0: That version of Unchained Melody would go on 25 years later to be, in, of course, the movie Ghost. It is Gold 96 FM's top 50 greatest movie songs, and that scene with the pottery wheel. How many times have people decided to put their own little spin on that and have a bit of a laugh? But obviously a huge moment in the movie. The text line 0476 96 96 96. John has said, Kendall, my pick for number one is You're the One That I Want from Grease. Paul in Joondalup thinks Chuck Berry's Never Can Tell has to be number one. Well, I can tell you that next there is a cover of a Chuck Berry song, not that one though, that was used in the Young Einstein movie.
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0: 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Happy Friday. Matt Pascoe here, smiling for Lisa Russell on this third day of July. The weekend nearly here. School holidays kick off this afternoon. Just in time for the holidays, I got another family pass to Lightscape at King's Park to give away after 8 this morning. Perfect for a magical winter night out. And while Lisa and Russell are enjoying a well-earned break, we're digging through some classic moments. Right now, here's the time they challenged Barra to a round of two truths and a lie.
1: When you hit off with your mates and you just crack gags. Yeah.
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1: He went to boss level.
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5: Good morning.
6: Morning, mate.
7: Hey, guys. How are you? What am I doing here? What's happening?
6: What are you doing here? Let me set this up for you.
3: Lisa and Russell's two truths and a lie.
8: I can't lie.
6: But we can always try.
5: Russell and I have done this to each other quite a bit.
7: Have you?
5: The last time, you've gotten better.
6: I've had to work very, very hard at it. Lisa
5: to pick me lying.
6: Sees through everything.
7: Yeah. She battered her eyelids then. I can see why you fell apart.
5: Now, you are going to put one on us and see if you can put one over us.
7: Well, I'll just say in the prelude to this is that when I grew up, I was had a sheltered upbringing, right?
5: Mm-hmm.
7: And this is not part of the game. And so I didn't know that people could lie until I was about 15, I reckon, 16.
5: Really?
7: I just believed everything everybody said.
6: And then you got some practice in?
7: And then I joined footy where lying is the second language. So I